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23 graus. 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I fear the worst. How could you leave us all behind? There's so much to say, but there's so little time.

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Don't take it.

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So you gotta review 65 things. You got it for one thing. But I'll tell you that one thing, man. Better be your life.

I know that this could feel like that, but I just can't stop. Let my defenses drop. I know that I was born to kill any angel on my windowsill, but still I don't let go.